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1: Oh my Lord, it's time to pray. When a new sun shines, let's make hay. So save my land from a desert stay.

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See you at the bar, you was hardly talking. That's when I knew that your heart was scarring. 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